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1: Hey, yo, Jason. Oh, yeah. Oh, yeah. Oh, yeah. Say something to him. 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
2: I got one question. How'd you fit all that in them jeans?
3: You know what to do with that big fat butt. Wiggle, wiggle, wiggle.

lunes a viernes de 10 a 12 horas. LMD 88. 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